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Or always then, Jan, young Gokurabisha go on the ground. Again, that project number me, I was in Ilava Kongeta Bruce. 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
5: When you look at annual deaths all over the world, you'll find that a third of them, about two-thirds, about 32% of all the annual deaths in the world are caused by cardiovascular disease. That is diseases of the heart and the blood vessels. And if you consider that is out of one disease causing a third of death in the world, where there are 10,000 other diseases, then how significant is that? Which means that in the West, for instance, less than one out of two, okay, meaning almost almost everybody, but one out of two die from cardiovascular disease. But I want to go back and say, out of that cardiovascular disease that comprises of 32%, 85% of that is caused by strokes and heart attacks. So you can see how significant stroke and heart attacks are, because if you can calculate 32%, 85% of 32%, then you can see that a big proportion of human beings succumb to heart attacks and strokes, and those are cardiovascular diseases.
4: Kasam kemungkinan jatuh guna jin dokter madengge, pikjwa emani kui gaya cuci kili poruk pagi engkat kain tu kalle skopit kis tage kain muntu gaya cewu jatuh gaya cuci warian je engkau kasarta negoi.
5: Cardiovascular disease numbers and death are still rising. For instance, you find that a decline in the mortality or death from strokes in Europe and the USA, over two-thirds decline in the last 30, 40 years, okay? And here, we are still on the trend upwards. So that means that the fact that is a major fear of human being, the fact that it is increasing in our region, the fact that it is really cause for urgent action to be taken. Because why should we be isolated? Why should we be isolated? Why should it be that when other regions are enjoying a decline in death and disability?
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4: chin ngi ngi hello go jata ke go gago mangi kando ke body ni che ter ter ngi betana bopani ago samnya tap ka ta president ba emoni go sukka kana to ke ba bishop ne ba kani set up anglicana ne gita 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
10: 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The major challenge that we have now is drought. We have lost about 28% to 30% of our seed production in our farms. Commercial farmers have lost slightly over 40.
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19: And what it indicates is that we are already experiencing serious indicators that we are going to experience a very very strong El Nino. And El Nino means we have high or above normal rates. And Kericho and the part of western area will start experiencing rains in the month of September, in the next 1 week. Going forward up to December, we call it October, November, December rainfall. Others will experience up to January.
18: Kasame biikab Oromo koboisien kasaraton bo El Nino en kolsetab ketik, mising ko ketik che logoek.
20: El Nino is coming, and we need to look at it positively. Let us plant trees. And we plant, as we plant trees, let us not forget to plant fruit trees.
18: Kang'ang'e mukambi kole koten koto kandoindetab emet Dr. William Samoei Arap Ruto tetutitab kolsetab ketik chesire bilionisiek 15 kotakomiten ngweny en kaunti noton bo Kericho en koichet nemakat kokikokol ketik en komoswek cheterter en kaunti noton.
20: Chairman, there are counties that have surpassed their target. Kericho, we need to put more effort. And Chairman, here, coming from KFS, working together with the DCC here, please let us put more effort so that we can be able to reach this target.
18: Katese kamwa kole kolsetab ketik en emet kotoreti kora en ripsetab itondab emet ak nebo konyor barnotik boisionik.
20: It's an economy valued more than 75 trillion Kenya shillings.
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0: Lelando, so block so called Tekken Junior, then another Nagara rang with me singing. Learn Friday, and I'm gagpe to Tabrani, and I'm gagpe to not another Friday. Acha, I got quest. Took a Friday, Mwawani Leroy Tano Betusi, or Mwawani. Then I got quite TBT, Chambachi to go on the market, Evan. Mate Evan and Ilogo get you turn on. Time one, do good, Yan, time one, you got on. Gorom down in ayo gole gale down in me te benanga besa ile gote stane me korbada ya muau oi gazi tne took a Friday not the gile ne kipendi ana ra weekend took a Friday ile chamu ne akati ne ndeti tena tanwaga asit kasi tenore not ne safi zaidi igere ga sargo ko milana ko tiane Killing a Monday blues, Kotoma got Kamanga Legang Summer, Kabe and Yanara weekend. Pego we get go over, Yan and Monday go go aina, only a hen. Kina got a man. Late unda Monday again, I go Kabukwangu, a level unda weekend, guess he's a good. I go in Kina Chamin in Friday, and in Friday, also you go see weekend. Friday in a quanga meet Yan Tinye, Tinya on Yinda Nanga, Friday go Chamu December. December got compact go on to your root niburi low negos are put a Friday and any gabaleta. Arubuna got two lian yani metuleni come at December. One got the widows again. I'm one. I thought you know that it never got sit there in a safe side. Kill and goma kwa wingi furaha kwa wingi. To kill a care weekend to later quantum nagani. We are to go to style by Sio Nugara. 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Star 274 hash tuge number 1. 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Again, give it to get number gapi to get number 1. Star 274 hash duka number 1. Itile ticket number between 20 to 30 shillings. I'm a big test up. Star 274 hash, give it to get number 1. You went to get number 1. Itile ticket number between 20,67,000. 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
1: 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Mood swing so. I'm not here. 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
1: 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I like it.
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2: He's going to do it. We are going to see a legal sub 2-hour marathon to Sebastian Sawe. It's the world record by nearly a minute. Wow. And just
3: what
2: behind him, Yomif Kajalcha. Could we possibly see him under 2 hours? It's going to be mighty close. It is sub 2 hours for Yomif Kajalcha.
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4: So on behalf of the government of Kenya, I want to welcome the CAF delegation here in Nairobi. And I also want to extend greetings and our appreciation to Dr. Mosepe for supporting the three Pamoja countries to host CHAN and now to host AFCON. For the three countries, this is the first time that we are hosting a continental tournament. West Africa, North Africa, and South Africa have been ahead of us on matters of football, and therefore this is a golden opportunity for us.
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1: We have further introduced the Usalama cover under the Social Health Authority. More than 138,000 police and prison officers and their dependents have been onboarded and covered. The cover provides access to primary health care, inpatient and outpatient treatment, specialized care, and other essential benefits without co-payments or administrative barriers that previously burdened many officers and their families. At the same time, our police officers must be trained and equipped with the threats of today, not the conditions of yesterday. We are modernizing training in professional crowd management, intelligence-led operations, combating banditry, forensic investigation, cybercrime, emergency response, and the appropriate use of force.
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0: Eng kasrata ge ko ma president Ruto bele pendi ko go chitai office ge chato ge college uniform chele la jem che ko kwale eng ke kibagi get na police ko subke age kere terter ko na ke mo tin ke terter ke tna ga mina gole gori ge chobo office ge chobo police ko ma kala bu te po je ko bate kora tipta ne chitaya to le ga mina gole wendi ko ngi uniform chobo jeshu bu eng Kenya.
1: We are also unveiling a new uniform for general duty officers of the Kenya Police Service. This change follows consultations with police officers and the public in 2023, as well as recommendations for the presidential task force. Officers expressed legitimate concerns about the current uniform, including its quality, suitability, and effect on professional identity. The graduating officers will be the first to wear the new uniform. It will then be progressively rolled out to general duty officers throughout the country, effective next week. The Administration Police Service and the General Service Unit will retain their present operational uniforms. We appreciate that a uniform does not necessarily create professionalism, character, discipline, training, and conduct do. But the government has listened because the identity, comfort, morale, and dignity of our officers also matter.
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0: Kajar Presiden William Ruto visa jajah tadi kuri batu tah neba piga bi metem aku nampat bandap tah neba rib setap kali ateng kimi teh aku tegas piga bi mete enge kasarta aga tu boleh enge karur tege coba ngatu tege.
1: Today you will encounter situations that will test your courage, demand a sound judgment, and challenge your integrity. 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That person will be a citizen whose rights you have sworn to protect. Be firm against crime, but faithful to the law. Exercise authority, but remain fully accountable. 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Once again, congratulations to every graduating officer. I wish you courage, wisdom, and distinction in your service to our great republic.
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2: My commitment today here is that if we agree with the 3-4 governments here about the refinery, we will lead and we'll make sure that that refinery is built within the next 4-5 years.
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3: Aviation is an extremely capital intensive industry. The money that you talk about is actually a very small amount of money in the broader scheme of things. If you look at the turnover of the aviation industry, it is very significant. You notice recently one of our neighboring countries announced a $1 billion investment in fleet. $1 billion, to put it into perspective, would acquire you 3 brand new wide-body aircrafts, only 3. And the lead time to acquire those aircraft is 5 to 7 years. So the bulk of the funds that our CFO talked about today will be for the acquisition of engines and spare parts in order to uplift the fleet that we have today. As I'm talking to you, we have 34 aircraft, of which 6 are grounded because of lack of spare parts.
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your service on a straight away. A college in the Mutus, any on college Chitago till ticket not taking a meeting number one, A college Chitago till ticket not taking a meeting number one, A Quagetchil get young on a star. 274 Ash. I get till ticket to not gonna meet number one. Not gonna get a circuit to go fees. Need to go ticket to not gonna school fees. Not gonna eat chili get young on a star. Eat chili get young on a star. 274 Ash. I get till ticket to not gonna meet number one. Can I get it a quanam nakani? Don't go in here. Eat till ticket to get chili star 274 Ash. I get till ticket to not gonna meet number one. Age lechin congratulations kai namjige school fees em chota ke basilingi shege chota game 67,000 utambia nini watu ile injini nabi ndetile ticket enngune age lechin congratulations nyende not gonna get the ticket not gonna be 67,000 age lechin congratulations utambia nini watu amachichi ta not gonna tile ticket not gonna meet number 1 Amechi chill get you on star 274 Ash. 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Netinda school fees. 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Ticket not gonna meet number. Ticket not gonna meet number ata. Ticket not gonna meet number one. Nita go ticket not gonna meet number again. Ichile git yungani star. 274 Ash. Age til ticket not gonna meet number one. Inam jige school fees. 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School fees chotage jibasilingi segi chotage. 67,000. 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

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Notake ne mite number one. 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Age til ticket notake ne mite number one. Ticket notake ne mite number one. 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
1: We are also unveiling a new uniform for general duty officers of the Kenya Police Service. This change follows consultations with police officers and the public in 2023, as well as recommendations for the Presidential Task Force. Officers express legitimate concerns about the current uniform, including its quality, suitability, and effect on professional identity. The graduating officers will be the first to wear the new uniform. It will then be progressively rolled out to general duty officers throughout the country, effective next week.
0: Enga sarata kokon kurse the president William Ruto gara ko ichafse ga kaliet ko ger gole ga mi ko bari ku ndi shiga ka bu kino shaguns cho ko ge testa ke borian ji ko sulra ga bu kino sheng tu yo 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
1: In recent months, we have witnessed growing concern about hired gangs and young people recruited, transported, and paid to disrupt political meetings, intimidate political opponents, and provoke violence. Let me be absolutely clear on this. Politically sponsored violence has no place in our democracy. The National Police Service and all our security agencies should therefore take firm, lawful, and impartial action against anyone who finances, organizes, incites, or perpetrates political violence. Do not arrest only the young people holding a weapon while allowing the person who recruited, transported, and paid them to escape responsibility. No politician is entitled to a private militia. No candidate has the right to intimidate citizens. No political objective can justify violence.
0: Agen lugo gala ko ka komu deputy president professor Kithure Kindiki ko le ko suke ya ka baisho ne ke ko ko sulda president William Ruto en eta min ni neta en gando na tet ko ya mege ki ko chin ne 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
2: 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Where is Ruto Nifa Zifa? In two towns, in two towns. ni two-term, si two-term. 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

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Meet ticket no oye gago bur ticket tine gago kage mana. Ticket not again about school fees. I'm a chichi done it till the ticket in you. Ticket not again meet number. Ticket not again meet number one. A good amount meet the ticket again. 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
2: 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For the three countries, this is the first time that we are hosting a continental tournament. West Africa, North Africa, South Africa have been ahead of us on matters football, and therefore this is a golden opportunity for us.
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2: There is a partnership, not just of the partner states, but there is also a partnership of the development partners that are with the education sector to continue to position the education sector through what we call the transformation road.
3: Without solving challenges affecting foundational learning, we may not make significant progress as we move up the ladder. We pool our resources, we pool our effort, we join our hands, is in connection with the building teacher courses.
4: We need to improve our assessment. 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

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Yes, so much of it, I'm going to get it and got up when I get it. I get it, got us so good that when I sit up and I know you get in Mugabe Timber to Sabrina. Who long was staying again? Whom you will be taking Mugabe Garena done. Get the actor, Tabu so good, not the Boso Komura Bits of Brian. When I tongue to cook him, it's so good on it. Yana tied in your tattoo shilling to get in good, imitant John. When Mujel to get you not about 10,000 in Bits of Brian. Imujel to get it up 20,000, 80,000, 70,000, 100,000, away 150,000 Kenya shillings. Cookie by Sienta. Shillings, only by 20 shillings, 24 shillings, 25 shillings. I'm a jiggy legate to Aragaragas on a fire. Megan Shay legate you to so connected one. Yan tied in your 30 shillings in a gune. Imitant go me. I'm a jot coron anyway. Only get town name with Tabraine. I'm a jitter not on the way the quality get big big it up. 150,000 Kenya shillings. Chopagin bago fire. I love Gaso. I'm got kulazima. Eat till ticket is a kechang. Hey, Tindora in a condition, it on a fire. Tindora in a condition, no nitano. I'm got kulazima. Eat till ticket is a kechang. Eat till a ticket is a somog. Martin goes here somog. 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Ama yi chile star. 448 ash. 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Na bon 50,000 eh. Inga de late in day 20 shillings, 25 shillings, 26 shillings, and I got 30 shillings in a gune. Quite much elegant, big, big, not an eh? Tillibug ticket, it's a bit, Chillibug is star 448 ash. Tillibug ticket, it's a bit. Ingurojita not at the very shop, Cotilla, Caracasana, Tambuan. Gichil star 448 ash, star 448 ash. 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How much else you get big, big, no? 150,000 Kenya shillings. Yani, 30 shillings nanga things as in 1 to 1,000, 30 shillings in 120 shillings in 1 to 1,000. Rain, Imusku, Gonugongu to give it up, Rain. Agoginian, congratulations. You are a successful buyer. Nibobi give it up. 150,000 Kenya shillings. 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
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Imagine John Najanga Tilling, Colin 23 shillings, College 28 shillings, Jonathan Cholun Ryan, a big big number 150,000. Mommy Teravisa Galachigate, Benin, Mommy Ten Pesa, Alachigate, Benin, Chep Chevitin Bagarakaragasana, Star 448 Asha Agitil Tigatin on fire. I agree to be Chicago, why not a Chicago and I'm compound as a senior to Punkis Sana. Meet the Bichago to a compound as a senior to Punkis Sana, Jordan Union. Yes, I get a big job. My bonus, I a Betty. Yes, and Notre Dame, you're 952. Paulo, 388. Meeting Notre Dame, Mutai. I can your 601. Meeting Notre Dame, Penina. I can your 977. 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

0: No, the regular smart lady. 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Get up, brother Nasri and Yan. Get up, Denis and Lamaki Mulota. God bless you to Kondaniake. Johnny Lamaki Suter area, sir. Good evening to you. Lenya big up on 4.4. Chorono gab 95.1. Good big up number Nakuru areas 107.5. What the two Kodaria? Pungis Gorani not get a fairly star. No, the gag when you're taking out an 85,000 Kenya shillings fairly. Pungis is not in Lerijad. Not the gag when you're taking out 85,000 Kenya shillings. 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
0: 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School fees for number 67,000. 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Kakisir gele fees 67,000 Kenya shillings. 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Those are tilagi lagti ka disa chu. 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Denyo chini ke 67,000 pa school fees. Ndai gunye no tani gele chini congratulations. You are a successful buyer. Nebo school fees for jana ba 67,000. 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

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A job the Chicago Bank 67,000 Kajachilis. 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I'm my chitu, Legos already good. 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E not a debit number one. Till ticket again, go actually start 274 ash. I get till ticket number one. Ticket number one. 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Ichile star 274 ash. 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
0: Golly, Lene.
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0: little star. 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
0: Golly, Lene.
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0: little. Lou.
5: Anzo, Anzo.
0: Hey.
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0: Go, go, missing a set of Zanagol and Nevista and Ula Tarua or Taji Femilu.
6: Taji Femilu. I don't know if you're going to.
0: But
6: not a negative thing to the next.
0: Go, missing, yes, it's yet a quite known. Go, go, missing a set of Zanagol and Nevista and Ula Tarua or Taji Femilu. Pole sana this boy the fourth who your tag if hello
6: wait
0: hey
6: one stage in the olenga peria screen with you love you star what katarina
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3: The president has made a pronouncement that going forward the prices for fertilizers has been dropped from the current Kenya shillings 2500 to now Kenya shilling 2000.
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7: We are also unveiling a new uniform for general duty officers of the Kenya Police Service. This change follows consultations with police officers and the public in 2023, as well as recommendation for the presidential task force. Officers expressed legitimate concerns about the current uniform, including its quality, suitability, and effect on professional identity. The graduating officers will be the first to wear the new uniform. It will then be progressively rolled out to general duty officers throughout the country, effective next week. The Administration Police Service and the General Service Unit will retain their present operational uniforms. We appreciate that a uniform does not necessarily create professionalism. Character, discipline, training, and conduct do. But the government has listened because the identity, comfort, morale, and dignity of our officers also matter.
6: Enga sarata ko konkurset President William Ruto enga fsaya gap kaliet ko gergo le kai mu ko bari e kundi she kyoto che baga bu kino she chena tin ko guns che ko ge te sai ke borian ji ko sulda ga 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
7: In recent months, we have witnessed growing concern about hired gangs and young people recruited, transported, and paid to disrupt political meetings, intimidate political opponents, and provoke violence. Let me be absolutely clear on this. Politically sponsored violence has no place in our democracy. The National Police Service and all our security agencies should therefore take firm, lawful, and impartial action against anyone who finances, organizes, incites, or perpetrates political violence. Do not arrest only the young people holding a weapon while allowing the person who recruited, transported, and paid them to escape responsibility. No politician is entitled to a private militia. No candidate has the right to intimidate citizens. No political objective can justify violence.
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6: Kagumwa Deputy President Professor Kithure Kindiki kolenga nyishaka yenketa jabakando na teta President William Ruto kogigiba urjanji terchino sheken kwenu tapkando ichotok chaba serikali kitne 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
9: 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Republic of Kenya is coming down by 500 shillings from 2,500 to 2,000 shillings so that the Kenyan farmer can afford fertilizer so that we can increase the productivity of our farms and get food security in our country. 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
2: 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Once you say that we can start having a conversation. 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Because we are adults, we don't want to engage with characters who have no content, who have no idea, who have no vision.
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11: The president has made a pronouncement that going forward the prices for fertilizers has been dropped from the current Kenya shillings 2,500 to now Kenya shilling 2,000, and also seeds have also been reduced by half, like the maize seeds have been reduced from 600 Kenya shilling per 2 kilogram per to now 300 Kenya shillings
12: per 2 kilogram bag.
13: I understand in some part of this region they are unable to go to their farm. I want to tell them, please pick up your chambers, your tools. Let us go back to the farm.
10: Kangangrono na kangalalem field ay nababetusya kayo na kaindojan company itna chope kesuwek ng gemo ni Kenya seed ng enda base kolimite ay kesuwek kya mati na matkosish kayo isiya tagatukul kapati kabi mani.
13: We have no doubt this government that will really produce the required food for this country and also for the region. I want to thank the regions, especially Tanzania, Uganda, Rwanda, and also Burundi and DRC for the support they are giving to the region on matters to do with our seed research. So this two-day conference will really come up with some of the new ways of ensuring that we not only have enough seed for Africa, but also we have quality certified seeds for our farmers.
10: Kosuka grono konganda gogi boryanjika imuti kibagemut missing and give a kibari ftival muratkatam gotete sergale kobal silango konom asigotareteng tetuti kibaga bisiet.
13: Of course we have some few challenges, especially this season, because of the trout issues, especially on this area of Notri, whereby we have not been able to really harvest enough. Quite a number of farmers have been affected by drought, and this is what we are calling climate change. And that is why the government is putting up our 50 megadams to support irrigated agriculture.
10: And logo yoga be meti bata HFM kongeteke county in Trans Nzoia gani ni wasami kibor.
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15: Colleges and universities are not going to regroup when we are sacking people in Moi University. Moi University is going to meet the state than me. 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You know, I have a problem with these people. 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Because that is what the committee had recommended.
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0: Aneke Gurenan Soweto and Chebir Belik. 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Ta Shalom Friday. Committee Pastor Chovri. Ak well done Derer. 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
1: 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Ta Shalom. 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Well done Derer. Ak the Prata Munyewe. 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Hostakia won't get Chinit Shalom Friday. Give me a well done Derer. 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
2: 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Atan Negle Clinton and Jeb Gabby Pomet County on Dugu.
0: A Gabby Zenab Gina Saga. 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
3: Shalom, Arabera Jamwe.
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3: 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We have long and Grunan.
0: Hey, Gabby Zenab Gina Zenab Kirito County. Hey, Gengi. All right, it's Shalom.
4: Shalom.
0: Hey, Shalom too.
4: Hey,
0: Guy, near Tagalemi Zenadi. Hey, Gengi. All right, it's Shalom. A dad shalom. A did diversion when you're gonna get to dad shalom.
4: Shalom, well done there.
0: Shalom to the day.
4: Guy, let's call me and Tamara. I'm your one a good country.
0: And I'm Dina. A dad shalom.
4: Shalom.
0: Shalom to the day.
4: Abruna gonna start with you.
0: Yes, sir.
5: Shalom.
0: Shalom to the day.
5: Shalom.
0: Shalom. Hey, Dad, Shalom.
6: Shalom, welcome there.
0: Yes, it is. Shalom, shalom, shalom, shalom, shalom, shalom, shalom, shalom, shalom, shalom, shalom, shalom, shalom, shalom, shalom, shalom, shalom, shalom, shalom, shalom, shalom, shalom, shalom, shalom, shalom, shalom, shalom, shalom, shalom, shalom, shalom, shalom, shalom, shalom, shalom, shalom, shalom, shalom, shalom, shalom, shalom, shalom, shalom, shalom, shalom, shalom, shalom, shalom, shalom, shalom, 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

0: 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Uncle Margaret, you go to get to get your name. Like in the uncle and all the ingune. Young girl getting goon on, I got margit to goon on. Uncle and all the jeb jebby, I go and all the meeting yarny, I go and all the Italian 28 shillings, Italian 29 shillings, Italian 30 bob. Any goonie got meeting on our two main yurchi gagging on your tangy to go stunning. A lady girl, Namsimu not on the moon at a jill bag not on the star 274. Aj, Agi reply and ticket number 4. A ticket in number 4. 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

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Not to go to get Timmy, he received work to him, yeah. A good meeting and a letter in Ottawa again, in again. Yes, gonna let it out again again. 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Yatanato, watching when I bring a gonis, who get you to go away live. 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I see we wait to get a live get to get a ghost turning in. I go up to get Olimba, I get it to count him. 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I get to go and you'll get link. I see we're going to go send any again. All right, again, young to get a ghost turning in. Original turning again. Again, to go send any not on the was start 274 Asia. Anything that was tied 274 Asian. Imagine get to go to Nene, Amajani Gastino to Nemitin on. Imagine Gayagrogi to know Sinatra Batikiti number 4. 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

0: 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In Neva 67,000. All right, you're going to go to Nosi to go get a Michael Tindoga and Mutkit in 1 minute, anyone? 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
1: 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You are going to be able to go to the name. You are going to be able to go to the name. You are going to be able to go to the name. 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
0: Alright, young Timmy to Gano, so Tina Tanagarani. 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Alright, to go to any Agiri Gogi, we quit Tikitino Tanagar to Ginyane, Agoligi Sasama, Lagini Guni, Yan Ajing Bonagipuri Yagon, all right again gay. Ali digi to go to any toge and the was star 274 Aja. 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
2: Whenever I have tried And I go You have seen me I go to county hospitals I was We were in Sigawet last month. I was in Cape Cathedral, I think maybe early this year. Kiamikericho County referral, beginning of the year.

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a bigger yani story in Lagos most of the time but of course there is another conversation that is being said ni dalale anagabwa tu tineti dobi kele anani mugokse kiriji tu kyeldo en chemistry tu alage 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way you can remove it and go and sell it in a chemist because it is branded specific for that particular hospital it's a bit more expensive lakini kilionena and that is the only way you can prevent people from doing that suspicion because you know there is no way you can find out maga is old away the chemist the meet an outside of college kebune nano paracetamol je ko to desko kwa gindalo abiye 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being had in partnership nesire sitting here counties and health facilities directly for supply of medicines che uniquely branded single game to a particular health facility konge jita bole ichechu koga geriche ekipo hospitali ne momo kokse ke there is also something that was mentioned during the health summit kele ko guaranteeing counties so they need it because gete benagije big up kemsa bole ki acha counties this amount of money and that yet erije kogi na sensitive nya magagi tyoki ke lengwal chitu gul go sosen from anywhere knowing the kind we are a developing country and incentive the bora biche people can do very funny things drugs have to be controlled from one particular source that is what every responsible government has to do all over the world here go on there has to be a government agency meri ba go gere gole koriba ngale chatan pogrije so just to respond to you Eric I had this being mentioned during the health summit kele national government in partnership with kemsa will provide the guarantees go muje counties mara chegio che rabini kechan ke supply na go na go regularize na ge ge kele yongio che ena sha mara you find a health facility kuyo chesha x amount of money then they can cross guarantee go mwata kitio kole kitu dara bide ga hospital flane o supply engine inye mominga la see the day that that hospital is compensated they are able to pay for that particular drugs utore na lechwe this complaint about there are no drugs in the hospital you asked another question about senate whether ko ugine u senate ngune ko much korib na lega oversight kobie 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responsibilities either a bit more strengthened than what it is sino awe a facility ananyo na county government and ask for document just like the way independent institutions the EACC have that kind of power where they can write to an institution they can walk in and do a raid move away with documents kota wako wale kama jawabu nasi chike zipitale kora isi sike para kaya na mana kaya kerichwa 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

0: can do.
1: Yes.
0: Of course, impeachments, censure, and all these things. But all of them, coach, after the fact, we are not preventing. Because I'm given the force of law, then it will be a better Senate than what it is today.
1: Right.
2: All right. Okay. I'm going to get it. I'm going to teach.
1: When we sing
2: Senator,
0: yes,
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0: 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So, magano. 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so many me go net ga check my gele ba lele si ga ga check to repe ga like up competition you know the problem emet up Kenya kunegi ke you get am gele we are nearly a fully socialist state and na like 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
0: Kumbo libon, and that is what has helped our universities gune, komuj ko leban lecturers, komuj ko goito, the necessary education ne ne magi compromise the quality of education ne give at ki negi 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available. That is what is now being reversed. Of course, recently, community pronounced by the Kyogasego Moe president, it is possible actually to fund a university education to near levels, mm-hmm. primary and secondary, mm-hmm. where the government pays almost 90 to 100%. Yeah. You know?
3: Mm-hmm.
0: It will be expensive, but I like the phrase, Negi Kabayisien president, Kigale, if you think education is expensive, try. Ignorance.
3: Yeah.
0: To take quite a number of money, the cheapest, to pay for students.
3: Yes.
0: But I believe it is the right direction because at the heart of it is an educated population. Kutume
3: yeah.
0: a population that has proper education. Junior. All the way to senior school, our colleges, activates, and universities, there's nothing you're doing. The greatest wealth first, before anything else, before you think about building and all these things, is a well-educated society. The thought that you pick on how to live their life, the decisions they make, and all these things. That's why, if you check in this government's budget, it is always the number one item. Upwards of 700-800 billion every financial year for the last 4 years. Because education is extremely important.
3: Yes, education is extremely important. Kwa hivyo maite man bwana senator, kukigir serikali kaito bwanji the leading kindo enganega budget over 780 million and budget negosito. Now, King Kumuwa president, akupa ina 100% funding not on public universities. Kukisoma bunge kule, please, yocha mwatu tiyoni onyo sirte mbunge. How ready are you? Because I know, you know, I'm a National Assembly, but it will eventually come to the Senate. How ready are you, Osite Mbunge, Ngatu Tionita?
0: Of course, when the law finally comes to Parliament, because it has to be proposed, kama kawaida, as is Jambo Bunge, how compliant is it to the Constitution, and then what will be the cost? Again, balance said, remember what I was explaining to my teacher earlier. All these things who compete against other needs.
3: Yes.
0: It is not just about education or health alone. There are other things also that need to be met. And by the way, funding to tertiary institutions is not to help alone. Previously, help was only exclusive to university students.
3: Mm-hmm.
0: As it is, they have continued to add other students, including to colleges, TVETs. Recently, they have included now students KMTC,
3: yes.
0: You know, as beneficiaries. That is part of the work that is going on to ensure that there is access to education at the highest level for the population.
3: Mm-hmm.
0: And it is part of the work that is being done.
3: Right.
2: All right, Amun Hagera, Labatka Sata, Senator, I'm a chain at a very table to generalize him for you. Kutinga Nagin, Gelenego, Gunago, Inabawa, Aguyan, which would only be 4 times, Senator. Your name. Senator, I'm a chain who mentioned. Some projects secretly deliver and quiz senator in terms of education, Koyaga, and negative located under me, the Legado Pesa Foundation. Queen is who we have been made to position it in that position or making a quiz senator in the education.
0: You know, one thing, Goron Nana Guazai Tagavale, Kadatuna, Tukuchemara, Tunyanu Jitage, Konyum Girwaki, and Makosa Jamaica. Because the truth of the matter. A senator, the only thing the that's the only money I manage, my salary, which I get like a normal servant at the end of the month. But of course, because of responsibility and network staging, and all these things that you are able to do, and also I can move to one or two other places and be able to do the kind of things that we influence. There are schools that are being built. If you go to Tebeswanik, for example, they're building a big complex in partnership with the Choro Noga Bempesa Foundation.
3: Mm-hmm.
0: They're putting up a brand new school, state of the art. It will be almost the level of an academy. Kogabun recently, and I saw the work that is ongoing there. And so many other places across different parts of the county on account of Ngalechotan. Even personally also, through my own friends and initiatives. I think I have no less than 30 going to 40 classrooms. These ones you go, you see me going to open. Since you get our word, perhaps in a few times, there's another one going on in Legemu, a school, the name is disappearing. I've gone for a funeral, NMC 30. What you are doing. Our children are really squeezing in our, in this classroom. So, of course, as a leader, it might not be my constitutional duty, but I do it because and that is a call of leadership. And by God's blessings, at least I'm able to. I can. It takes time. Of course, it is expensive. It's not cheap, but you have to do it. Assist and see how you can make the places better. Of course, over and above it, also Ministry of Education is a useful partner. Now, this can be not here, but it's only you are 10 president. I will know we are going to Nigeria. I say, no, I will be legal. It is so red. When I actually are in the bus, go away. Come out and go to school. Go on a test the list. It has school. It's a five. I should tell you again. I'm going to go like recently. Kami Taita Taveta, Anyawe Samuel Embu, Anyawe a school the meeting, Malava, and Kakamega, Wigle Nangebe Danti, I have that opportunity. Gelengin, okay, they get a cabro meet missing, Gelengu, the gaming, and the gaps,
3: yes.
0: Imwaitan Malion. Kunanjuktai, what is Tai, what is Tai, for example, recently, Niazgulla Gabarakito, and Mikunya Kiano.
3: Yes.
0: Kogigawe for a church service. Because I'm between the senator in the Joro no Keja. We don't have an admin block, we don't have labs. See how you can help.
4: Which by virtue of you,
0: Jute.
3: Senator Nova Kawaita. Yeah. Imagine as a sector aga bwana senator go ine mogi kere sector no education ko mainga la len tivet ko gegere sergali ko gunda ta mi singa lecture tan jobo tivet institutions. Yeah. 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
0: Abajo lenji chega tugul negase this video embe tun ye brain na watch it from home ale TVET is the future. 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the problem negi ro ginyoru ko gi ro gi so mase tugul ke good manager ba vita jegi manager yana ka changa je manager mommy ne da tare wa yana ko tono jitu bule line da bula ja ya ke muanga si ta mane 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education back in 2009 2010 and all this growth that we have seen in the TVET sector is on account of his foresight and leadership because there are many people chemo siche the chance kutiega skin to go maybe to a good high school but because of the availability of a TVET institution there is a skill nemuji kubogo nyore kubogo productive chichota but kuwe wasted and back at home. I know so many people. I have my neighbors for example Nenga and Kabianga Kap Chepet, you know, there is a just next door neighbor kijana na nagi malalu ambesi oh amaje gune gune. So we talked and I told him I cannot help you that way. What I can do for you, I'm going to be Belgutiti, you know, and you look for a course. Kole ambak matter for four. No. It has nothing to do with for four. By the way, even now, Kogi petition recently, kine gibare recognition of prior land, prior learning and skill. Malazi maot kile ki so mana nagita no. Target you imuji demonstrated. Then what we do. Our TVETs will just fine tune. Go be this brass around, go get one again, I'm blind. Okay, go in the certification. Nemuji Mandagi Bantele. This person actually is a certified mason. He go through some formal training. And those are the job opportunities that are opening up. So I want to tell Pete Owoji and Yembe to Nyebrine if there is an important sector that we must all continue to focus on is improvement of our TVET institutions.
3: Yeah.
0: And I'm grateful because, for example, N. Kericho, Kitindais Bureti as a largest because it's the National Polytechnic, me then Belgut here. So in Chigawe, their TTI is almost complete. Continue our challenges recently, but we have been able with the MP.
4: This is a song about a breakup.
0: And in fact, it is part of the programs or projects which the president will be inspecting and granting additional support during his visit in the next few days in County Benyon. And as well as the other places. So, TVET, very important.
3: All right. Are you ready to know this one, Lesele?
2: Kungoi misin sana tanga tige mi tanga rasak tana tana bo so manet ko ingi le school ishe chuka inga vertana bo ti inga jurne ta pravi shaka ngani ko nigit ko kalite sir galle mi isinga ngale apa 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
1: All right, kostene ne and not again and again Aga Senator Notan about Kiricho, City Chasabalu, you have me, Timothy County Notan about Kiricho, and not to get Ningololin, Gura, Tizukotaba, Nazaba Somanet, Jotun, Ajiba, Agonio City, Agabrita Gura not again, Neba Abulati, Tinia Guranonit again, Mutil Gimitan Aguanaki Guriagon, and Olimba Kirichum. 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Imagine Madi goito 100,000. Aguyongi goito 100,000. Gwinye and not to get a name your chin again. Inye not to get a name your chin again. It took Augustine. They will link it to not on the was time at 274 age. Nitogen the was time at 274 age. 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And we're not in again.
0: You know, sometimes, Nanagere, Mara conversation, the Tinda Big, because their only appreciation of what the national government does is when they see a specific thing that is unique to us. They forget there are things that are done also that are for the national, which includes us.
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0: Of course, you know, the change will go part of what you call emerging challenges. Because we test our success a bit. And came me, my dune, commit to work previously, Komara Hogimo a challenge. But because of the society, Nagibi Ngune, present day realities. Discipline in schools is a pressing challenge in our institutions in Bune. Ne, there is a paper that developed in a bigger ministry. Netot care address said na lega discipline in our institutions in a contemporary way and gingin kele une loga mgun eje kisiko gigibele jibo geta vote na lejon kuma I getini but that cannot apply to the child the 21st century for reasons mwa kutosi na emisi barata wa mingin lakini awangeniswa like at some point wogi giwal police ya gele mwa ge brelo you know. But of course, then me challenges koraje utugu chuge more overcrowding and spaces. But is pagugi me then these things or they jagi give me school kogi paperas ilagi kira is gigi chil lage. There were all these very squeezed little cubicles. Space gitu na me yu isa kagi. But kogo walag lagochu ipasen. So there is to mane ge concluding ke meken new changes. But it is a study, a phenomena that you have to study. See who you know what is happening. Mm-hmm. 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The truth is that there are many parents, chigi ko kongge.
6: Right.
0: Ako tiyo, kige lo, ika si, kida ka may lakwe, ko lele, noke, ay, namis baba, yan mo, mida discipline, negi tindo sigi kyo, kigi ito, nangwa ko na sigi detaja, kwame kwa unata.
6: Right, kukuni si Senator. 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Lakini kutuma, Senator, there's a topic and the rest in you. Now they have empowerment. Senator Aaron Cheruiyot empowerment. Mobile, maybe Senator. Either Western, Ulimbo, Mombasa, Ulimbo, Nojisan, Meru, Enguru, Tatu, and Nagoma Sikichai. What is the secret behind these all empowerment, Senator? Nesuguani MH Komogul. Nichitu Nigas Kulin, Oganya Senator, you are born in Marate, Jagilu, Yaseji, born in Irago Magma,
0: so
6: go
0: one empowerment. Ada jawab ni sah. Sekiranya debut orang nak, orang ni adalah orang orang yang paham ya. So, this is just part of work. I believe as a leader, there is no harm coming together to pool resources. The word empowerment, kogi replacing gitu, gini kita mungkin guru ni lagi nyarambe, lagi nyone jita. They can rally behind a common cause. Inye net koroni lenji, kibagenge kugimna.
6: Yes.
0: Which is the most important thing. Because most of these empowerments, you get a part of the thing before the day, we always insist, there is something you must do.
6: Yes.
0: Either come together as a cooperative, as a SACO, as a chama. Onetke ole, no tu yege, kugim notet, kumite nyoto. So it's part also of a rallying call so that people can appreciate that there is need to come together, agorize and these resources. Then, of course, because of the networks you meet, you can invite friends here and there. And it also provides the avenue. No tu yago ngala. Because me, I find that to be more useful and decent than this habit ne gibe ndia funeral sige nam ge ngalal siya sa ni ota gelo kalele ne ba ko ni ota na kwa rus na kwa church service. I felt it's a social gathering no mu jo tuye ka one tie ngale ga coming together age go no support kidogo ko mota center. Yeah,
3: it's a good move, Senator. Now that we are in power, any one of the border or mamboga, now we will be changing the position. We will empowerment in the coin. It's on. We are going to resources.
0: It is. It is not a government program.
3: Yeah.
0: It is a it is a private initiative. The leaders,
3: mm-hmm.
0: and this has always been there from back as long as I can remember.
3: Yes.
0: As a leader, you may be blessed better than Mara, the next person in the village.
3: Yeah.
0: Surely, what is wrong with after 1 month visiting that person again? They teach something.
3: Yeah.
0: As opposed to other places where Kenyorbichu, come again there is. So to me, Mongers, what is their source of complaint?
3: Yeah.
0: Yet they equally have as much as we do.
3: Why
0: get you? Their perception of politics, you get your enemy opposition, you get your enemy opposition, you get your enemy opposition, you get your enemy opposition, you get your enemy opposition, you get your enemy opposition, you get your enemy opposition, you get your enemy
6: opposition. Now, give a check one back to Ruto. I talked about President of Ruto. I mean, I'm going to be out in the Bangalaya infrastructure. Like, Jota to good coach to enter to Miss Bonata about Imo, which of Ruto. I talked about President of Ruto. Initially, Nigel Lavi would give more than a negative September, Nick is celebrating 4 years in leadership in President of Ruto. Kana giga se viga apka wa utuso uzi juu magi gaileje matosoro aibuwa kekuwa kia kutena kwa angu limate soro aibuwa narobi kesoro lakini kikere tuwa lak chemila bako ngalega pe affordable houses in county the Kericho Bomet Narok kiki kila affordable houses kote seta in kama suike cha ngalega pe infrastructure mi ngalega pe irono mao summit road Inquinuta to an ex senator, nor deny the president. Amut Kuya again, Senator Chain, Chebunu South Rift, Nuwasu Gugana president, and in Malaga Bay, the Blumen to encounter the Manarok.
0: Yes.
6: Mahui, the visit of our president of Ruto in South Rift, what has it entails? King again, the week you're going to walk, toast, get Lele Moss, you mean, or who is Senator?
0: Ruto, president. Ninyone kumie nwigi nini, mm-hmm.

0: slow melting.
1: The county in the book can reach out for men in 4 days.
2: Yes.
1: And it is in different sectors. Miss Vitalis here is a hospital. Miss Vitalis here is a hospital. County government of Bomet has built. Government of Bomet has built. National government built it, then the national government has built the hospital. Then, of course, me Nalega mountain way, different roads. Me Nalega, for example, airstrip Nimbo Bomet, which no plane has landed for the last 20 years. But now they're in the final stages. In fact, sadly, Kizipki Nam Kerenga before that one. But then they were lucky. Kisichi Chege a more competent contractor. So we were unfortunate to get, I don't know how, the contractor. When you go there, in fact, our recommendation as a leadership to the president recently when you were planning for this tour is that he should be terminated. A new contractor, maybe somebody like the one who did Bomet or something. So then, of course, and so many other programs, including I've told you earlier that Kabianga University has been making a request for government support, national government support to establish School of Medicine and Health Sciences. He'll be setting up that campus in partnership with, I think we're in the final stages in Mwamege. The board never teachers college. I know they have made a formal request to them because they have space that they can work alongside the teachers college, not to abolish, but to work with them to set up that institution at a cost of 500 million Kenya shillings. Of course, there are markets all over, some that are ready, which are never cap cutted. I think Societies is at 90 something percent. Ready. Those are the ones that are ready. Chepseon is ready also. One or two in Bomet to be part of what will be open. We are lucky in Kericho with the two stadiums that are under construction. A good tumor here. You remember the story, 2023. We have worked hard as a leadership, made the appeal. Tama moeni viga Kericho saitha gana. 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Okay, ayane. Yeah. Ole, maybe the I hope that you are the only one that can solve some of these issues. Of course, we do it in partnership with the rest of the leaders. So go explain in your lab. For example, for us, we have the two stadiums.
2: Yes.
1: There's a contractor, the book, Kenya Defense Forces supervised it. I overflew that part today and I saw the contractor continuing with the work. Brand new stadium, college age, maybe 12 to 14 months before next year, May, June, we should be having our new stadium.
2: Yes.
1: Brand new. Teseta Nebo Kap Kate. We had challenges with the contractor, Kigawa Vesio Tengecha schools. Then I visited that particular, I was not impressed with what Kebe, And we came back with the PS for defense and sports, if you remember. Some of you, Kokiomi, they went and did a redesign in the way we agreed. And it's the population actually who gave the suggestions and the ideas. And we also increased the numbers because Kimo around the numbers that were proposed. 2 weeks ago, they signed now the new design, and that contractor reported and is part of what will be inspected. Of course, I'm happy because there is a contractor handling roads in almost all our, in every of our six sub-counties. Pandabilis, Kampala, and Bureti, there is the contractor they meet, and Pelgut Power, and again, the latest one, Gunye, Capsu, Cold War Way, Kigotar, Nimbo, Capsu, and the town and president, Bichetestab, and from the other side, Nimbo, Kibrani. So in Sigawa, there are about three contractors on site. Meeting contractor ni Oran in the Tentorit, Commander Kenegut, Kunyukweta Brotmen, Kipsitet, Commander, all the way going to Sondu, Commander Community Lilwe, and the contractor has agreed to work in two phases. Ogo Toa Ngoma Siye, Torit, Kotiwe Yue, Torit, towards Kenegut, he has begun his work, and this week also he has said he's going to begin similar work, Ngoma Simbo, Mindi Lilwe, and Sigawa. But over and above, committed, these are the two contractors. Minia Oreta Nyaberi going to Kipsitet and Amorai Cement.
0: All right, kita kita sakura kita cukup gosan ini guna tenaga mau kita cukup linjin. 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Young to go to the key weeks in the tongue of a star, a 2, 74 age, a gimma de big to go to the name, a to the again game. Could two man you give a little not in about 100,000. Get a key weeks, you were able to about a kid to count to get to go to the name, knit tongue of a star, 274 age, knit tongue of a star, 274 age. Costo in the not in the meeting, Amajane till digitit number 2. Imagine Gigunning to go send with Tingle John of Vigoda Jetai Gigunin 100,000. Gigunin 100,000. Amajigi to go send in MC Minot and Weton. They will link it to not in the star 274 Azure. Imagine getting it to go to any ticket number 2. In ticket no number 2, even the act 100,000. Imagine it not any meeting on even the act 100,000. Or we see it to go to any. Can you go to be like a phase 2 in your no? Meeting about 100,000, eh? Meeting about Ponazi? A lady, my friend. Ego se neyon vizuri. 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Noto nubo star 274. 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Reply digiti number 2. 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Meeting be given the Akponas Kabileta to go to the name. Nitung number star 274. 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
1: It's a big town wanting to grow and there'll be a big population.
0: Keta gewege limba Kericho, na otego alejin ginyoru kichoka genge na genge. 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
1: 2-3 ground floor, up to 15 floor. 16 of them. Yani, I don't know, when you, ni gergo nyeka kibwa 16 blocks, jega banga na ground floor, baga 15 floor. 4,400 housing units. Chenteseta, enyunda. We also have the special economic zone. You know, we set it aside. It's part of also what the president is coming to commission.
2: Right. Again, I'll give you an example.
0: Alright, you go soon in here. I'll turn you to Guinea. Yeah, turning you in the break. If you want to get a break in Libby Studio, now turning a link to you not talking to take passage of free. Aga brother, as I so mugi to go soon in him, as I so mugi, can you get to see to look again? 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Again, you get to see to look again. Yeah, turn you wrong, and as I so mugi to go soon in him, Senator Natanaba, Kericho County. Aaron Jeruyoti, you won't a size some again. 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

0: 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Imagine til digitit number 5. 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Alinjin til digiti number 5 not in the shopping 14,000.
1: Embumos agomanda en truche bole silhouette kwedi not silhouette zungiroi digir all the way back awendo last B road on that particular side kone nyon kuta unen kericho town commanda en ainamo this road that you guys have used class B. We are going to tender probably in the next koge tarna like a design. We have the approvals. By maybe in November, latest, we should be having contractors reporting. Class B road, that is something that we really have to be proud and happy about because it will cut travel time. That will be history. You will be able to board here and in less than 1 hour, I meet in Eldoret. And our people also from Eldoret can trade with us easily. Our tester boys in Kejak. So there are many things to report and to be happy about. Let me now go to agriculture because the space of agriculture was the most interesting. You recall what had happened in the sugar sector, for example. People had stopped planting because the sector was nearly dead. The country was surviving on imports and all these things. The public mills like Moroni, Chemelil, Zoia, Sony, they were almost closing. You have to wait for maybe 1 year to be paid and all those things. The government has planned. Remember, we passed the law first, the sugar bill of 2024. With all the challenges, interest about this, zoning, no zoning, I don't know this, how the money will be shared. We finished that particular phase. I am happy today because it is one of the best performing sectors. It is back to life. You can see even financial institutions are beginning to go there. There are circles that are opening. Because if you ask, for example, pick up Kibosa West Valley, they pay no less than 150 million every week in town that I'm sitting. If you go to Moroni here, that had died.
2: Mm-hmm.
1: If you think that there's nothing happening in Moroni, kick again the new Moroni company for just 1 month for maintenance. Kii paka bunge maswali. Because people had been accustomed to a new way of life.
2: Mm-hmm.
1: They have about 70 to 80 million rotating in that economy. That is in agriculture. All these lands in Gudi, I met people who had gone to Nairobi to look for work. They are now looking for land in Soini.
2: Mm-hmm.
1: Because they have seen value in the sugar and the reforms in the sugar sector.
2: Mm-hmm.
1: Coffee, yani, matamu waibi, mataka waida kumwabi igogwe. Lakini, I've been in meetings in Kipkelion more than 5 times. Yengo na microphone, mwana inchi kule eleni. The engine president go and reforms the coffee sector because of the gains that they are getting. Prices yengi yago drupen paka 30, 40 shillings. Mingu ni poko lagi. Kericho as a county is a leading coffee producer. You know, our cooperatives are back doing well. All these distributions that are being done is because of that particular reform. You know the challenges. Chegi meeting the tea sector. And I'm happy because tea sector continues to stabilize. Of course, there will always be ups and downs. It is one of the oldest sectors to get in there in this region.
2: Mm-hmm.
1: There are times when the Barak bonus, they drop down like last year. I've looked at the figures for this year. They look fairly okay. They will be definitely way better than what we received last year, you know? And there's a big improvement. Price is almost stabilizing at 2.6, 2.8 in most of our factories. And I continue to encourage farmers, take a keen interest in factory name, Chini Jai. Matingo Begasi Mungele, when this year, director. We 2 years ago, financials on our latest earning. How much did we make? What is our expenditure? How can we reduce expenditure?
2: Mm-hmm.
1: That factory is your business. It is not the business of a director. And I'm happy because the other day, 2 weeks ago, through a program that we pushed, I personally played a significant role because many of our factories, particularly the older ones, got in the old machinery. Our farmers, a modernization program. Yet, as a factory becomes old, the cost of production becomes high because the machines are inefficient.
2: Mm-hmm.
1: People are using more modern equipment. We distributed that money last week. Commit NPS, Litain benefited. I think Tegat got their share. I think N. Kericho, amongst the older factories, the only ones, Cheto Mogosich, and they'll be benefiting. I think it's Cap Catet, and I don't know which other one.
2: Mm-hmm.
1: You know?
2: Mm-hmm.
1: And this is investment in our factories. We are pushing T-Board Wakikishangene, Qatar, Nalega Upsetate Power Project, because that will be a game changer.
2: Yeah.
1: It will first give us better quality tea, but second and most importantly, it will remove the highest cost in our production, which is the cost of energy.
2: Mm-hmm.
1: So all that is what has been done in the agriculture sector,
2: mm-hmm.
1: and I can see better days ahead, better organization.
2: Yeah.
1: I can say a lot about dairy as well. You know the things that are happening in the dairy sector.
2: Mm-hmm.
1: Prices as low as 35 shillings. We need to improve. Of course, there is no excuse why Kericho should not be at the same level with Nyandarua and Nyeri in terms of milk production. And that's something we need to maybe find time to converse more about.
2: Yes, I mean, Abu yang mana macam ibu kerja ibu sektor bercayat. Ini jelelen fluctuation di bawah East of Rift Valley atau West of Rift Valley yang ngalega abin ya. Bih, kami ini jelelen wo lagi pun itu, lagi ni itu, is it true?
1: No, it's not true. Me ngaljat istai ni orang, lakin negit kogo kogo bih kerja.
2: Okay.
1: For me, I wanted first to concentrate in management di bawah factories.
2: Yeah.
1: Koi bos korang ini ngibar cost of production. Ya, negi bo isi esilega tasi ibu cai kudo. Simpiatar. Kogage taranga le tukule in factory kebege bori en Mombasa Uni.
2: Yes.
1: Because that's where also the battle is.
2: Mm-hmm.
1: And we have, our directors have really tried. Kogir gole karib magiboro eni for no reason and all these addresses, factory management cost. Chegibaya go bibara.
2: Yes.
1: The final solution netaranga le join this debate about East and West, koya kebagi nekibare blind testing.
2: Yes.
1: Where there are no hidden biases, you bought it, and you bought it, Kiki Yangit, you will get on Jaiga, so Miss Jiboyagi. And that is something which T-Board of Kenya are in the final stages of concluding on. Getar ngale jo no gobe this debate nabo east and west.
2: All right. Sawa sawa.
3: Ini tak kena.
1: I think 2025 kutoto mautia. Nyege tao gine gibare common user facility.

0: agarrar window de boda direct sales, sigo mucho cosa en factories, contracts ag buyers, you know, and that's why kagase katebe chigunde. What are the plans actually? Chemi tenen nalechu testa in the tea sector, and I believe that common user facility is one of it. The other issue, konga lega the opening new markets. Kigerege lega sign in factories chichoge new contracts. Ag suppliers and ago buyers. Apart from Mombasa, we need to open different markets. We have to make options available, and that is what is being done.
1: Senator,
0: but it's a very small figure, and it is to the buyer, not to direct to the factory. Any which ita nego ready go have biashara kunywa lugo tebenga gele kill the this level. It is what is being used to develop this facility, not a nego boy see the big change in new markets. The problem nego go barrage in Kenya, co reliance on traditional market nginge gitenge the customer go Iran, customer go Pakistan, customer go Sudan. We have not ventured out, and the government needs T-Board of Kenya. They need a kitty because it is to the benefit of both the farmer, younger, gear, and research. Go to T Research Institute, Tumbuna, the Migarichu. For the last 10 years plus, the only funding Negi Gonyoriko salaries because we don't have a fund that takes care of T issues. So it is easy, guy, populist politics, you give more to be going. That's levy because people are just. The question we must ask ourselves is what does that levy do? Sugarcane farmers have a levy also. And they are paying. It is what is being used to stabilize their price, not on the monitoring. For example, Sigetirin matko important big sogaru kiholela to run their industry. So if we want an active T-board, neching which new markets, they can do research for us and they can help the industry grow, we must be able to set up a fund for them.
2: All right, get this Takuragi to Gostanini again. You're again and again. And I let it not in the Senate and not in the Kiricho Aaron Jiruyoti. I guess it is a Balugu Yuega meeting Gipuria Gonolinito again. A Sirinia not in the Balugu Yuega, we have county and not talking about Kiricho. Right to go to any again to get on a mamujita so mambi got to get about again 14,000 and judging about upon as 2 months about 14,000 big age to any good to go to any not to get and the was tied to 74 age was tied to 74 age cogile jiggy to go to any imagine 14,000 good to get to guy Making it is time to get a line of Gorogi. Could two more get your mogging on it? You know, and it is a time. Who got lady get to get a not in the was time 274. Aja gave one 14,000 get to go to the name. Gave one 14,000 in a good name. Imagine the digit number 5. Imagine 14,000 a my size. Some again. Nitong the was time. 274 age a digitit number 5 a digitino number 5 get to go son in go chang big a digi go jine we 14,000 jamme go inye again game a jamme go inye again get to go son in ni vore in between you rhyme the more itile the more irikini jeb gonden in ngunga. The more it is the more it is 14,000. I'm going to go to the next one. I'm going to go to the next one. I'm going to go to the next one.

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1: Every part of the country. The truth of the matter is that law in here, which you want to go see, that guy, the president. Laws are very new, because the amount of work first you have to do, it is easy to work in the Kasongo one term. Like in now, in a lot of big, ugly 2 years, carry the constitutional threshold. Number one, Goron, is it more than 25% in at least half the counties? Chibuime, at 50 plus one, none of these characters, Chumiguru, has such a plan. Esabu Chumanjo, where I can our Munuro, Kogerga BPI to give over, to Gigil engineer, Joho, Namuin Mombasa, Raila, Ratlumegu, Oparanya, Ivunju Bowestan, Sijungo, Uru, Tarjibu, more Missy as a job. People make very independent decisions. Abu Tenga, you can find people who, for one reason or the other, they don't support the government of the day. Or for one reason, they find another candidate more appealing than the son of the soil, which is normally the voting demographics. So, as Abu Goron, Kobu Tiobichue position on the basis, never much Kubaisian go approach an MC as an Enyuan. Then, as Abu Chetuage, Kubu Lewamujoro, Abajarat, Kuine Tugabes. 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
2: Ukambani.
1: Kalonzo, kere ukambani. Sijui ngo, lianen. Okay, it is easy to say that, but it is not possible to do it. Why is it not possible to do it? Two things. Number one, President William Ruto, ko the first president, who can go around the 47 counties of Kenya and go demonstrate and pick up that county what his government has done. Number one, which is a very, very emotive thing. Okwe pick up Kericho, pick up college kwa jumla, come on get that conversation. Because by God's grace, kutam gemi seregale kila. Lakini mi kumoswe jenge etite. Gugir bi affordable housing, the markets, the roads that are being done, it is like Jesus Christ has come back because it has never happened to them. Kigimi wajia en mashujade anagibare ne madaraka ne. Kigase kumalwale kabana kule was seated next to the majority leader who was beg up because to them, they were not part of Kenya. But because of the development they've seen, that road ni tabi kase na tabu mwe president kwa roru kabesa siju wapi kula mawe ano. It is opening up that part of the country. So, for that one reason, the fact that there is actual work that has gone on in 47 out of 47 counties, because there are people who appreciate, and they are not a small number. Because you get a news, luckily they are waiting for the moment to go and cast their vote in support of the actual work that has been done. Second, president and deputy. Piju kuga rata negative 5 or 6. 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
1: 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We have reduced it now, it is at 63%. 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That is how the best way to measure, not the way of a nominal figure kile, our debt is just this.
3: Multinational tea companies, kunyal not kunam namune, sagalisegapka.
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1: 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But I need you, come away a big up. Chigizet. 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In my opinion, the most representative organization is a county government, because county ko ne nyondo ko ge job an organization ne mi yon ko ma member sa ko obsiki zide ta ka ne ma ngo ti member nyende ma ngo ko ko member ano
0: All right, Gostonini, get this tie again genge again. 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Till digiti security, Google it. Jejangi to get on Agiwa Cape Gondator.
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7: Moi lasti go meet the state de mi amu hivi meta hui kwa sarita.
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4: We are also unveiling a new uniform for general duty officers of the Kenya Police Service. This change follows consultations with police officers and the public in 2023 as well as recommendation for the presidential task force. Officers expressed legitimate concerns about the current uniform, including its quality, suitability, and effect on professional identity. The graduating officers will be the first to wear the new uniform. It will then be progressively rolled out to general duty officers throughout the country, effective next week. The Administration Police Service and the General Service Unit will retain their present operational uniforms. We appreciate that a uniform does not necessarily create professionalism. Character, discipline, training, and conduct do. But the government has listened because the identity, comfort, morale, and dignity of our officers also matter.
9: Enge komasanyi komwa kine minister ne ba ripset ap kalia tenge metori kipchumba murgomen gole. 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
10: Looking at even their uniform, Your Excellency, the task force you established recommended that the national police uniform needs to be changed. And Your Excellency, we want to thank you. The uniform that you unveiled today is as a result of rigorous public participation, and the police officers themselves chose their uniform. But the uniform is a representation of the image that the police officers wanted to be seen.
11: By the growth of the police to population ratio. Also, the new uniforms for the Kenya Police Service that you have just launched will bring pride, confidence, and morale to police officers as they discharge their duties.
9: Enga sarata kukon kurset President William Ruto enga fsae kap kaliet kukir kule kabari ya kundi shakap kabo kino shaguns. 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
4: In recent months, we have witnessed growing concern about hired gangs and young people recruited, transported, and paid to disrupt political meetings, intimidate political opponents, and provoke violence. Let me be absolutely clear on this. Politically sponsored violence has no place in our democracy. The National Police Service and all our security agencies should therefore take firm, lawful, and impartial action against anyone who finances, organizes, incites, or perpetrates political violence. Do not arrest only the young people holding a weapon while allowing the person who recruited, transported, and paid them to escape responsibility. No politician is entitled to a private militia. No candidate has the right to intimidate citizens. No political objective can justify violence.
9: Ngilogo ekala ko ka ko ma deputy president professor Kithure Kindiki ko le ngikenyishaka enketa jaba kando na teta president William Ruto ko gigiba urian ji terchino shaka kwenu tap kando chaba 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
13: 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We know you that you are a seasoned tenderpreneur. But don't lie to yourself that using your fake blackmail tactics you can be used to determine which firms IBC can work with and which ones they cannot work with. We know you very well. From your days when you are deputy president, you used to call all the procurement managers in all the public parastatals demanding for tenders.
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16: shilling per 2 kilogram back to now 300 Kenya shillings per 2 kilogram back. I understand in some part of this region they are unable to go to their farm. I want to tell them, please pick up your chambers, your tools. Let us go back to the farm.
14: Kangangrono na kangalalem field ay nababetusaga yung nagaindojen company itna chope kesuwe ng game on Kenya seed ng ende base kolumite kesuwe kya mati na matkosis kayo isya tagatul kapati kabe money.
16: We have no doubt as government that will really produce the required food for this country and also for the region. I want to thank the regions, especially Tanzania, Uganda, Rwanda, and also Burundi and DRC for the support they are giving to the region on matters to do with our seed research. So this two-day conference will really come up with some of the new ways of ensuring that we not only have enough seed for Africa, but also we have quality certified seeds for our farmers.
14: Kosuka grono konganda gogi boryan jika imuti kibage meut missing and kibe bero kibare festival murat ka tam gote te serkal ko bal silang ko konom asigo tare teng te tuti kibaga bisiet.
16: Of course we have some few challenges, especially this season because of the drought issues, especially on this area of North Rift, whereby we have not been able to really harvest enough. Quite a number of farmers have been affected by drought, and this is what we are calling climate change. And that is why the government is putting up our 50 megadams to support irrigated agriculture.
14: And logo yo gabe meche bata HFM kongete ke county nwa Transo ya gani ni uga sami kibor.
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18: Colleges and universities are not going to regroup when we are sacking people in Moi University. Moi University is going to meet the state they meet. I have a problem with these people. I'm going to tell someone. I'm going to stop this business. Because that is what the committee had recommended.
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1: 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She's plays an important role in shaping the character.
0: Ogile
1: 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Missing Okebangan or the beta ka kebanga gogilo ozinur that's a mogile behind a successful man.
0: Very
1: 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You alal vira dragule behind the successful woman there is
0: a great
1: 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But normally le ya ina mdanda o tilengo lolo bible ku moye ba go le moye ba go le ti jo nyin go ndo ningo ku tena le ana
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0: Yes.
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0: Amen.
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3: Oh, some will letter.
1: Some will letter.
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1: Casu, which it a negurin, Negisome, he would Anna, King of all some laque,
0: yes.
1: Go away, go on, Mutona. Could you go somewhere, laquan,
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Imagine big city to cost in any. Koiguna and Daigo six sumogi to gino and give a little known again out in the Bakyota initiative. Aganya Tai Basil. Anything that was star. 274 ash costo in the name itinion costo in the name itinion Clinton netindo 85,000 Richard 85,000 Margaret
85,000. Selena 85,000. I get to go on. I'm going to go to Degosek. I'm going to go to the Kyoto Initiative. I got a bus, Geoffrey. Good coming your chige 85,000. 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I'm not a bizarre. I get nearly yacht in the Togogin your chige. I'll go be kitchen and digging in a room. 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Among all the meeting to one give again. Reply ticket number 5. 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A digiti no number 5 killing in shopping, eh? Jeba 14,000. A shopping, Jeba 14,000. Calling in a good tingle to my new chigagi gong at 10 Monday. Iri wo shopping, Jeba 14,000. Till digiti get to go stunning, eh? Number 5. 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Hey. Imagine it was turning a giling to gain on ticket number 5. Imagine 14,000. Imagine 14,000 in not an enemy on him. Nendo Ige Gure Noel. Noel gitu Augusto indani kutindo 1800. 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Netindo 14,000. Standing out in a meeting on a winky looking out in a garage and in on Gabisa couldn't go ticket it to go to Nani Nilon Dodgita. I get to will again. A lessigi go to you guys game between Brandy to go to Nugosa Moja, Mammy Ginny and Uchigay game. Goes go get in the Senate and not to the Bakiri to get August and a name. Could be good to meet in on Agire Akina Moses. Moses 700, Marcella 800. Moses and Amos, I mean, sorry. Kutindo gitu ge 892 Fancy. 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

right, you go send a negotiation to get Angwan in on our Thai Bass Jovira brother in Olympic Stadium. I get it because of the Jangi to go send any jig about 14,000 sitting you give me on it again. I got lady get to go to come in, we took in your jiggy to get on getting the Norton about Kyoto Initiative. Not any ugly jig to go stun any kilam to attend a paisa. I go, may we tell you in it over mama and not to get in the Yolu Norton. Hey, mama, not any yolu not go to toast in your ne and ne. I sit and you get the same target to go stun any anitati. We're going to talk about Star 292 Ash. Agile jigi to August and in on Iwindi Agjeb Gondi Notan and Witten. You can win up to 300,000. In on the Tuga August and in Ko Iona Itil Ginige Tigiti Notan and Witten. Itil Ginige a Tigiti and Notan and in Wungi to Gost and in. Nitang the Star 292 Ash. Yonder get to go send in the negotiation to Angwan to go get to an Agosumo game. Eager get to gain on Ilegayat, Pugsy Norton with number 1, number 2, number 3, number 4, number 5, number 6, and Norret Norton Nimye to get Augustine name. Yonita Yon, Yonga Yot, Tweetigiti Norton, who longer to go stun any. Kunona UNDT Agrabi Sek Jotan Jeju get him. Negate the old Lingit again and negate to get him in Norton and with him. Norton the Star 92 Ash. Who knows it to get together? Any anitet get together, Augusta name. Iwendi Enyon Agrabise got to get to meet in Barage. Nino Gitanot and Eta Jacqueline 1100. 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Again, you can win up to 300,000. Jane Notting Nitindo Agine 5388. Gelegi not an authority to get on to go stand any. Could the mo, itile good the mo, irikini rabisiki meeting baragini toge. 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So, you know, any magazine to get to go stun any. 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What a mess and be on a pizza. 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
1: 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Kalau I pasti I'm Manuel from Kinyogi Sugar. Does this place correct like not like matter or the biggest thing is the upbringing style? 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And kalau shalom Pastor Jofre. 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
2: 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Mi network Samuel.
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1: 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I got one out generale. I got no chance to join them get to Zabarani or no. 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
1: oh yes the rate should be 18 in the rate
0: ken el rate
1: 18 years.
0: Kian elderi?
1: Aganyo geta achenga endariki 20.
0: Uh-huh. Ai.
1: Where can you prefer?
0: Anyo nega.
1: Twenty.
2: I was Central Primary.
1: Central Primary in my
2: Lorit.
0: And you're in your bad.
1: Yes, Karibu.
0: Yes, and you're in your bad. Karibu. All right, otherwise, was you free? I'm a poor Jamaica.
2: I do know to pray to all of me.
0: Oh, Gungoy, thank you, Sana. All right, Gungoy,
1: I'm going to embargo about your bunyo.
2: I'll
1: give you a fashion.
0: I'm going to go to the Wesley.
1: Michel.
2: Oh, Baba Michel. Hey, you got in me.
0: I got one. Mom, not anymore. That family.
1: I'm going to go to the Cabana.
0: Inkuberog to Mukhtonet Agoganabtak. Thank you, son. All right, Kitiko Sonny, getting it to be to Nazaba, Jumapila Subui, Ag Friday, where I ended to not talk noni, Octa Tutigalaga. Inkuberog Mukhtonet, Ruani Gyat Jemia Chen, Gonyam Bagolin Dina.